0: number one hit music station, NBC Loud.
1: You played it cool and I played it dumb. Don't you think I'm a little too young to be messed with like that? So convincing, you made it look fun. Laugh it off, but the damage is done. Saying, baby, just relax.

0: AT40 with me, Ryan Seacrest. Join me as we count down the biggest hits in the USA.
1: This afternoon from 4.
0: NBC Loud. Right here on NBC Loud.